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Never been a boat or a lame old. Never switched up on the gang old. Street cred good, always old. Let me put this cook on your face old. Hit em, I ain't in your beats and you ain't in mine. Hit em. Yeah, we both outside. That's my type, but hit 'em.

One for hip-hop and R&B and home of the morning hustle. It's the one and only At Ladies Love Lonnie. Welcome back to L3 at Night on this top of the week Monday. I know we're going to get to what happened over this past weekend, but first, I got to remind y'all that we got a new number, okay? I know you probably still got that old phone number of ours in your phone. I need you to delete that one and save the new one, which is 614-881-1075. That's our new power lines to call us up in the studio if you want to win any tickets, if you want to any shout outs, any birthday specials, or if you just want to talk to your favorite radio personality or DJ or influencer or even artists when they pull up when they in town. 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You won't get through and you won't win. And I need people out there that want to win. So shout out to everybody that caught on to our new number last week and won tickets to the Universal Circus and tickets to see Honcho. That's what's up. All you got to do is pay attention and listen. So 614-881-1075 is our new number. 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
4: Back in the jam.

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Yeah, really with the. I should probably sign a hit, boy, cause I got.

0: with the names, yeah. Been on the move like the lease is up. And I can't even name one person that's keeping up. Damn, how I was in the past tense. Ask yourself, how do we match up now? Cause I'm only 27 and I'm only getting better. If I haven't passed you yet, watch me catch up now, for real.
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motherfucker, make them richer. 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
7: Everybody upgrading their phones? We did too. Delete that old number you got for Power 107.5 and say this new one. 614-881-1075. I'm going to give it to you one more time. That's 614-881-1075. New number. Who this?

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That's how we already know winter's here. My dog will probably do it for Louis Bell. That's just all he know, he don't know nothing else. I tried to show him. Yeah, I tried to show him. Yeah. 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

0: The only way they be pointing fingers is if they Freddy Krueger. 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They was heavy movers. 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I was a kid, I don't know what led me to this way of thinking. 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

0: 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Fresh, new, and it got an updated look. 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

0: saying? It got an updated look.
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3: 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We're bringing the big top to historic Crew Stadium. And you don't

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1: You ain't never lied, bro.
0: Not that kind of gas. That's actually getting cheaper. But just like that gas, we know $10 don't stand a chance in your tank. On 270 or 70, that ain't gonna happen no more. But Power 107.5, we got you though. We gassing you up.
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0: 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We got you.
1: We get it. Gas is going up.
2: You ain't never lied, bro.
1: Not that kind of gas. 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On 270 or 70, that ain't gonna happen no more. But Power 107.5, we got you, though. We gassing you up.
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It's a lot of bad things that they wish and they wish and they wish and they wish and they wish and on me. Yeah. 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I

0: 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I got way too much. 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I got way too much. I got way too much.
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0: 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November 3rd is Election Day. 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
1: 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But Power 107.5, we got you, though. We gas.

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4: 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Participate in the political process. 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

0: 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November 3rd is Election Day. 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Participate in the political process. 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
11: 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It's Nails from the Midday Kickback. 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
0: 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As you travel I-70 east side westbound, it is slow between 256 and 270. Westbound is also a slow drive between 33 and the east split. On 33 eastbound between 161 and west outer belt, we're seeing delays there. We have an accident on the north outer belt, 270 eastbound after US 23 north side. The accident is blocking the right lane. Drivers there are slow from 315. On Hilliard Rome Road at Renner, there's also a crash. And you'll find slow traffic on 670 West between 270 and 62 and International Gateway in Cassidy.
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0: 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But just like that gas, we know $10 don't stand a chance in your tank. On 270 or 70, that ain't gonna happen no more. 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We gassing you up.
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0: We got you, Columbus. The Universal Circus is coming October 29th through November 8th. We're bringing the big top to historic Crew Stadium. And you don't want

Should they fold that no yoga mat? Check. 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

0: 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November 3rd is Election Day. 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Vote. 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

0: 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Gas is going up.
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0: Not that kind of gas. That's actually getting cheaper. But just like that gas, we know $10 don't stand a chance in your tank. On 270 or 70, that ain't gonna happen no more. But Power 107.5, we got you, though. We gas

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2: 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That's 614-881-1075. New number. 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
0: 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But just like that gas, we know $10 don't stand a chance in your tank. On 270 or 70, that ain't gonna happen no more. 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We gassing you up.
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2: What's going on, y'all? Your boy Bistro up in here, posted on the corner. And of course, this is your Daily Post. Now, this is what you call having a real friend. Check this out. Tank, you know Tank, the singer, recently opened up about a time when his career had hit rock bottom. He says he practically lost everything and was trying to figure out his next move. And guess who stepped in? Huh, Jamie Foxx. That's right. Tank says Jamie helped him during that rough period, giving him somewhere to stay and helping him get back on his feet. Now, that's what you call a real friend. Some of y'all see your friend struggling and be like, damn, that's crazy. Jamie was like, nah, man, come on. We gonna figure this thing out, my brother. And Tank eventually became one of R&B's most recognizable voices. Moral of the story, y'all, everybody needs somebody in their corner. And if your friend happens to be Jamie Foxx, you in good shape. Hey, make sure you follow us, man. Post it on the corner at POTC.live on Instagram. And of course, make sure you follow me, your boy Bistro, at Bistro, B-E-E-S-T-R-O-H. That's your Daily Post for now. And do know this, I'm going to always keep you posted.
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0: 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On 270 or 70, that ain't gonna happen no more. 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We gassing you up.
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1: 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The Universal Soul Circus is coming.

0: get it. 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
0: 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On 270 or 70, that ain't gonna happen no more. But Power 107.5, we got you, though. 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
0: 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Like

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0: 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From Polaris to Rickenbacker.
1: This is Summer Walker.
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0: 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November 3rd is Election Day. 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
12: 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And you don't

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0: 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On 270 or 70, that ain't gonna happen no more. 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